0: Hey, good.
1: 91-11. We all came up to the station for that a dog got hit down by the dispensary. Down the road, he's still alive. He's just trying to figure out what else to do to call here.

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15-3467. I just got a 911 call from Alyssa Morlock, 33088 Highway 93. She's advising that her boyfriend Colby Morja won't purse or her phone. She did advise it's nothing physical, just a verbal, so she can leave. I did ask her to call dispatch or 911 back if things escalated. A male in the background telling the female to say yes, and she did and disconnected the line. Ready to talk.

0: 1526467. I apologize. I'm seeing that you're the closest unit. This is traffic for this disorderly, 33088 Highway 93. This is going to be just inside Elm. Nothing physical, just verbal. A female's requesting her phone and purse back from her boyfriend.
1: Yeah, copy. I'm turning around. I'll be around.
0: My copy 975 is going to send a unit as well. Break 1530467. Did you traffic with 26?
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1: Stand by, I'm pulling it up now.
0: Right by Ann Lane.
1: I was going to bring in some 5 revised fuel number.

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1: Be advised, it's going to be by the Elmo Community Health and Wellness Center.
0: Damn, are they?
1: Copy, 18-19.

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1: 364.
0: We're going to do an informational call. And the address is going to be 36050 Roundview Road. Issue a number, and if I can get that report number, and then just close it out, please.
1: 1823.

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0: I just got a call from Pi Barker advising of a potential burglary alarm at 36344 Glover Road, Philly Treasure State Concrete. Somebody's down in the office, the northeast door, negative responders.

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ALS, yellow via law enforcement request to 33AA Highway 93. Pulse 24, please respond. ALS, yellow law enforcement request to 330AA US Highway 93. Turn 4 clear 18.1. 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

0: 7, this is 3. We have the ambulance pick it up. Male breathing unresponsive, highly intoxicated.
1: May I copy 1845?
2: Just 7-6, go ahead.
1: Can I get up to ALS that this male is breathing but is not responding, so that he's highly intoxicated?
2: 7-6, copy.
1: 46.

do I place the cut thing? I just got a call from a male that was at 106 Fifth Avenue East advising that in that lane near his home there's two trucks blocking. I asked him it looked like they were moving or something like that, and he said it looks like they're doing work on the vehicles. He doesn't want them there, but he's not on his property.

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1: Alright,
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0: It'll be advised, law enforcement is saying this male is talking to them now. He's responding.
1: 706, copy.
0: 1849.

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0: 15, 26467, Titus is on. They're just coming out of Big Arm, almost to Elmo.
1: Moment.
0: Okay.

0: 4. Lincoln, 22 AMS. That mail is refusing. Pull up and wait for resident.
1: Alright, copy. EMS at 1900. 214. Law enforcement on scene is advising you guys can cancel at this time. The mail is refusing medical.
0: Copy, we're clear to roll.

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0: I just got a call from Genevieve Morzo. She's advising that she wants an officer to go back over to Kobe Morzo's residence, advising that she keeps getting videos of this female with beating up on Kobe, and he's really intoxicated and can't stand up, and there's this other male named Johnny Herman who keeps calling him names and beating up on him also, and she wants someone to go check on him.
1: Yeah.
0: Alright, Poppy, I'll give her a call back.

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0: 1809.

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1: Cut.
0: I'm not sure what the address is. We're right on the last south on Scoop and Drive, 791.
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0: 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The road man, interest is confirmed A1.
1: 10-4-1-7, traffic, that vehicle, lower level.
0: Make a B, 9-2-8.

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1: Okay.

0: 91 from the ML, turn back to his license. He does have a restricted DL, -29, from the Anaconda.
1: 10-4, and did we get a return on that 20?
0: Yeah, 10-4 is valid on 3005 Ford F-150. Insurance is confirmed on it.
1: 10-4, thank you.
0: You're welcome, thank you, David.

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0: 6-3-3-5. 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Ready to go to Richard Steele out of Phoenix.
1: Roger,
0: Richard
1: Steele.
0: Okay. 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

at 1019 to the jail. 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

0: 15-3467. Be advised, I just got a call. This Highway 93 in Lakes Corner, there's a large black bull that's loose. It is in the southbound lane, running out.
1: I got it.
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0: Brunette, Tone 4, please respond to CLO to Travel JO for a male, please. Brunette, ambulance Tone 4, please respond to CLO to the Travel JO for a male bleeding. Tone 4 clear, 2822.
1: Ronan, copy stage.
0: Ronan.

0: 214-4.
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1: 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Asking me for a male in their jail. He was banging his head off of the wall and has a wound on his head.
0: Copy. Thank you.
1: You're welcome.

15-30-467. I do have a history of a Zane Waltz having black bulls in the area. Calls where we've called him in the past to go and retrieve his animals. I did attempt his negative answer.

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0: He said to look at the 911 call from Jason Gano, and he doesn't want any response from anyone.

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0: 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I was able to make contact with Jack 18, and this is his bull, and he's going to go out and get him.

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0: Union 26467. 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Eric, excuse me, Eric Duval. He's a brother to the female that passed away today. Olson, 1527 was the coroner. He is requesting to speak with someone. I say he just smelled from 27.
1: Hi, copy. You can transfer him. 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
0: No, I copy. I will transfer him. Send it.

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0: 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I'll be clear.
1: Twitch, okay.

0: Ambulance 214, Pulse City QRU 49, please respond ALS Red 901 4th Avenue East for a female with a decreased level of consciousness from a fall. Pulse Ambulance 214, Pulse City QRU 49, please respond ALS Red 901 4th Avenue East for a female with a decreased level of consciousness from a fall. 214 49, clear to 2214.
1: Pulse

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1: 706 and out to 80 TLC. Valve and hit her head. I'll keep that she's not bleeding from the head, but she does have a large bump forming. She is on blood and has a small scrape on her arm. Female fall patient. A female is in and out of consciousness. She's not bleeding from the head. She did hit her head and has a large bump, but is on blood thinners and she has a scrape on her arm. 2216. This female is in and out of consciousness.
0: 76, copy.
1: Please just continue.

08, Lincoln Park. I just got a call from Wanda Adams. She's calling and praising Brandy Warren as our residence over at 420-110 Dunk Drive. Advising females being loud and requesting Ayo to talk to her and tell her to be quiet because there is children in her residence sleeping. RC advised that the female is allowed to be there but just need to quiet down. Yeah. 219.

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0: Phantom, perfect. 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Be able to get her to take some of her meds and she agreed to come down for the night and get some sleep. RP advised she's okay with that and she'll call us back if she needs us.
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0: We're going to be this is court.
1: Copy. It's going to be 80 sexual male. He fell from his scooter and is wedged in between the door. The reporting party was able to speak with him. He's stating that he's not injured.
0: We copy. Thank you.
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0: 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Tolson, rural fire, 429, please respond 39773 Bay Point Road for a fire alarm. 429-2204. 2240, excuse me.
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0: 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On viewer screen, back to the tribal jail for the same mail.
1: Gas house smoke and heat. 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
1: 20th. It was unfounded. Or excuse me, someone burnt food on the stove.
3: I copy. I'll be in route, code 1.
1: 2241.
3: 49300, I'll be in route.
1: I copy. Be advised, it sounds like the homeowner did call us. And we did inform them to contact Mission Valley Security if it's a false alarm.
3: Port 29, 2301. Shaw pulls units clear from the Jefferson Court.
1: I copy. 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Port 29.
3: 49, go ahead.
1: They have a homeowner or the resident that lives there called. They advise that they can't figure out how to turn the alarm off.
3: I copy. We'll continue. Insist.
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1: Okay. 2251.

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1: Yeah, you can put her through to me.
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He's at 209 9th Avenue West.

0: So 506, make a 10 at the Vier Annual, would you be able to get more information about that? Calling 209 9th Avenue West.
1: I copy it, 2333.

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0: 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RP is going to be Parnell Dion Senior.
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1: 10-4.

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0: I'll be advised that Junior does not have any 29s.
1: Thank you.
0: You're welcome, 2339.

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0: 214 in the area of 209 9th Avenue West for a domestic violence. Longer in progress. Pulse and ambulance 214, please stage in the area of 209 9th Avenue West. Domestic violence no longer in progress. 214 clear, 2343.
1: 214, 76 acknowledge, end and route.
0: 2343.
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0: be clear, that residence just spoke with the RP, and then other male gave you the name of 6 will be transporting him for domestic.
1: I thought that was 0 hours.

0: 9, 7506 will be 10A, 10-15, mail for domestic.
1: Your Honor, that was...

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1: 765.
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0: I copy 911.

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0: 7 status? 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

0: As of right now, it's kind of looking like she might, this juvenile might be with her, and she's got long brown hair, approximately 5'9". 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
1: Alright, copy, can I call her?
0: Brown eyes.
1: Can I copy an approximate weight as well?

4-6-7 local cars in state. Predator copy, attempted okay, a runaway juvenile in the Polson area. Juvenile blasting Weber Avenue area. Juvenile's name is going to be a Sheree Cigarette. Date of birth is 2012-05-20. This juvenile is going to have long brown hair. 5'2 to 5'3 brown eyes and 110 pounds. A female is possibly going to be on foot in the area. The 4-6-0 local cars and stations continue to okay. A runaway juvenile in the Polson area. Be around Weber Avenue. A female name is going to be Sheree Cigarette. Date of birth 2012-20. Should be 13 years old. This juvenile does have long brown hair. About 5'2 to 5'3 brown eyes. 10 pounds. Juvenile is possibly going to be on foot in the Polson area with her boyfriend. 467, if this female is located, please stop in. 467, clear out, you're missing.

Located 467, be advised you can't cancel that runaway juvenile. She has been located. 467 credits, report.

0: 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It's the same indicator that shot motion.
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0: 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Blitz, Montana. 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
0: Last of Mary Adam, Robert Lincoln, Ocean William, first of Mary Adam, George, Nora Union, Sam, date of birth 1987, 0905.

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0: Mile 8975, where are you, Temple?
1: Good.
0: Mail does have 829 through Montana Highway Patrol out of Missoula for a fully secured no insurance. Speeding bond is $255.
1: Alright, copy. Check room.
0: Stand by.

0: 5, all be clear. Mail 7 issued at this daylight. She's going to run us with hazards.
1: 5, I'll be 126.

0: Can you take a look at the suspicious call on the board for 408 16th Avenue East? At first, this female just wanted a record, but now she does want law enforcement response.
1: Negative.
0: What's it?

91 flush to complete. Please be advised, my partner is taking the phone calls from the other half of this. She is advised, I believe this female was in her room earlier in the night, and I believe she is locked out of the house at this point.

0: 4.99
1: Other half of this isn't locked out, but they are separated. The second RP is going to be in her bedroom.

0: at first it sounds like it's just an argument between roommates, but my first original did indicate that she doesn't feel safe and that she's worried things might escalate, that there was a verbal argument earlier.
1: One, three, two.

Sims, prepare to copy, attempt to locate possible 1061 and inspect in a PFMA, left of mission area, roughly 25 minutes ago. Plate's gonna be Charles George, Ida, 168, it's a temp tag, break. Continuing attempt to locate possible suspect, PFMA. Also a 1061, plate's gonna be Montana temp, Charles George, Ida, 2168, it's gonna be driven by a Indigo Sherman, left the mission area, possibly Arley, roughly 25 minutes ago. If this vehicle is seen, please stop, notification 467, clear 136.

0: Bristol 3918.
1: Go ahead.
0: Did you say these individuals wasn't an escort?
1: No, negative. The second roommate I thought was locked out of the house, but she is in her room, separated from the original RP.
0: Simple.
1: What did they say?

0: 918 6 I was unable to get in contact with that original RP of this PSI that she did make contact with you guys. Lena would not answer her phone.
1: Simple, we're talking to them now.
0: 142.

0: 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They sent us off the floor.
1: Code 4, thank you.
0: They will come on 45.

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1: Yeah.

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Can you advise? Come turn off light.

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out at 4936 Buffalo Bridge Road. There's a male, Jason Jordan, her room, that has a female, Carla Crandell, that is trespassing. She'd like to know if this is a domestic incident or not. She's requesting law enforcement response. Again, she's third party.

0: 16, 34, 67. Be advised, this mail may possibly be 1096. I'm looking at a call. The mail was in that area, advising that he believed that there was a woman that was buried. Again, at the end of the report, it was a possible 1096. I found it.
1: Copy.
0: They will come for 29.

Site for possible trespassers. They have any further info?

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0: It's about 6. 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They no longer need her. 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
1: I copy 451.

0: 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I cut part of it. 10-4, just the regular construction crew. They're just doing a walkthrough before they start. Show me 2.
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0: This is Retro 4, 2, 5, good morning.

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0: Yeah, I'll be 10-10.
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1: Answer Bravo 6-2 traffic.
0: 10-4, I just got a call from a female named Sophia. She advised a mile before the 70 miles per hour sign. Just north of Pablo in the northbound lane, there's a deceased deer. Be advised, this is a little roadway and it's blocking traffic. I was wondering if you can go in and move the deer for now, and then I'll notify CR later.
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0: 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It's gonna be just after Corvo Trail. 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

Advanced traffic stop right at roadway to Collision Craft for South Moon, South Hills Drive in County. Adam 261 on a maroon Subaru back. This be northbound lane.

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Montana female, and Catherine Rose Peterson. You'll be 1977-0210.

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0: 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She is in 2027. Restrictions indicate no manual transmission. Negative prior to 29.
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0: Can you guys respond out of 43596 Buffalo Bridge Road? My partner's taking a female Jason George's residence and is breaking out the windows of her car with a shovel.
1: Copy.

0: Impulse and Ambulance 204, please respond area of 43596 Buffalo Bridge Road for an assault in progress. Pulse Ambulance 204, please respond and stage an area of 43596 Buffalo Bridge Road for assault in progress. 204, clear 707.
1: Pulse and acknowledges.
0: 707.
1: So is a person being hit or somebody breaking windows out? I think there was a call there last night.
0: It does sound like there was a call there last night. This is going to be Crandall with the RP. She's advising that they broke her car window and hit a shovel. She has a cut on her hand. Unknown who is hitting her. She said they don't people, they, these people, they stole all of her property.
1: Does it sound like she's maybe having a 96 episode?
0: This is 1524. This female was out of breath, yelling, advising that there was a female beating in her car windows over and going through her property. They won't get her purse or her keys back. She was asked to walk away. She stated she couldn't because the female was large. She couldn't provide me any information regarding this other female. She was advising Jason Jordan to that house as well, that he has guns inside the home, unknown if he has any in his hands. The female party was reported to have been beating out the windows with a shovel of the reporting party's vehicle.

0: 214-706.
1: Go ahead.
0: 706 is en route.
1: My copy. Please state area of 43596 Buffalo Bridge Road for domestic 147 en route.
0: My copy.
1: That's

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1: Good.
0: The female alpha this is, I think she's sitting inside of her vehicle. She's going to be in a maroon Dodge Durango. According to her, the windows are broken out. It doesn't sound like there's anybody actively attacking her at this time.
1: 10-4.
0: 712.

0: 14, 24, 467.
1: Good.
2: Female party returns revoked out of the Polson area. 29's on her. The male half is licensed at Polson. He is showing a 29.

0: 24467.
1: Good.
0: That's the advice that they're frantically moving things around you, that they're hiding drugs.
1: 10-4. Is RP reporting? We're supposed to be there. Who's moving around?
0: She's advising an Erica, possibly Erica Ram. She's been in that area at least recently, and I believe she was connected to
1: that. Yeah, I got my understanding last night. Which this RP was asked to leave the property last night. Copy, we'll be up here shortly.
0: 718.

0: 1924-467.
1: Go ahead.
0: Schroeder involving Ms. Ram. She is licensed at Renown. She is also showing to the probation at Colson. Negative 29, sir.
1: 10-4.

0: 整体进修。
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0: 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Good morning.
1: Good morning.
0: Four to seven, 56.
1: 56.
0: I'm 97. You said the Durango is...
1: And for the maroon Durango?
0: Happy New Year's, no. Durango. Oh, stand by, it's up front.

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1: You can show 7-0-6 gates in the area.
0: I copy, 727.
2: Go ahead, for 6.
0: We have EMS gates in the area.
2: Go ahead and send them in. David, Every Mary 214, I don't see any windows broken out.
0: Copy.
1: 706 copies direct. We are headed in.
0: Okay, thank you.
3: 4-6-0-15.
0: 13-2.
3: Where's 24-6?
0: They're out at 43596 Buffalo Road. There's a TSMA that was going on out there.
3: Alright, go ahead.
0: We have 15-6 and I'm out there as well.

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0: 736.

Copy that, yeah.

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1: 5, 4, nobody wants to see anything. We're just doing a little bit of a standby. We're seeing all of you.
0: Sorry, copy, thank you. 7, 24.
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7 local cars on St. Joseph Road. Copy, attempt to locate reckless driver headed north on Highway 92 from North Valley Creek Road on a black Audi plate. William 00 David Ida, that's Adam William 00 David Ida, break. Yeah. 467 to the air, attempt to locate reckless driver north on Highway 93 from North Valley Creek Road on a black Audi. Advise this vehicle passed him at a double yellow line. RP is on the center complaint. If this vehicle seems like stop notification, 467 clear 747.

Bell and Fire 49, please respond to 3356 on One Road for a smoke detector alarm. Bell and Fire 49, please respond to 3356 on One Road for a smoke detector alarm. 49 clear, 750.

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0: And from Digicore. 429, Rollins, Fire 1. Rollins, Fire 1. How do you copy me now? You're loud and clear, ma'am. Thank you. You can show me in or out.
1: Just here on Highway 35.
0: We have a smoke detector alarm on the upper level of the guest house. You're welcome. 755.
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1: Fairwind, Fairwind.
0: I just spoke with the key holder. It is a false alarm. Everything is 10-4 at the residence. 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
0: 14-24, other female. She said not to come out here without consent of the property owner or she'd be cited for trespass. I did take some property that nobody wished to claim. If I can get a court number, please. And I will be clear tonight.
1: Copy. 805.
0: I apologize. Neither party wish to pursue any plan at this time, just for

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4 to

0: 6, 7, 15, 14, we're clear with that 10, 12, and the mileage is 126.8.
1: Great, remove that to road on Cold Road Trail and Highway 93. And, it is deceased and it was stuck in traffic, so it might be still there on northbound lane on the north side of Caswell. Mile marker 40, press mile marker 70.
2: Can I just say you advise of a 911 accident on dial 592 and 6 Hood Road? I spoke with the mail there who advised it was a pocket dial.
0: 10-4.
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0: 1724, 467.
1: Go ahead.
0: I just took a call from Casey, who resides out at 34816 East Post Cook Road. She's got ongoing issues with the neighbors across from her. RP advised that she has a tear that keeps trespassing on the neighbor's property, and the RP has been trying to train the dog. Went over there to get her dog from the neighbor's property, and the neighbor insulted the RP. He couldn't remember the insults exactly, and then told her that they would shoot her dog if it kept coming on their property. She talked to law enforcement.
1: Copy.

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0: I got it, thank you, 844.

0: 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One on board, 801 and the White Swan.
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0: 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We'll be at 10-19, we're in court.
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1: Dispatch.
0: Yeah, Josie, in the Ronan sub, I have the 1st and 3rd alley circuit F7-50 on one shot, tagged in my name and also Joel Finley's name.
1: The Ronan sub, you have F7-50 on one shot, tagged your name and also Joel Finley's name.
0: Yes, that's correct.

0: Northwest Ambulance 214, respond ALS red to 30997 Stone Quarry Drive for a seizure patient who's now non-responsive. Pulse Ambulance 214, please respond ALS red to 30997 Stone Quarry Drive for a seizure patient. Responsive after a seizure, 2 and 4 clear at 914.
1: Pulse acknowledges.
0: Thank you, 9.

0: Mars 706.
1: 706.
0: We'll be en route. Please have rural fire page 2, please.
1: 10-4. I went ALS right on this because the RP is advising his wife does have an ongoing seizure condition. She did not take her medicine last night and had a seizure today. Lasted 5 to 10 minutes. The RP sprayed a medication up her nose. It did calm her down, and she was able to get up and go to the bathroom afterwards. However, now she has her laying down. She seems to be sleeping, but is not responding to any questions and is making a gurgling. She's 71 years old.
0: Thank you.
1: 916.

0: Pulse 9, please respond per EMS request to 30997 Stone Quarry Drive to assist with a seizure patient now unresponsive. Pulse 9, please respond per EMS request to 30997 Stone Quarry Drive for a seizure patient now unresponsive. 429 clear at 917.
1: 429 Wellfire, copy stage. 301 drum.
0: We got the 301. Did you hear the short report on this?
1: Yes, ma'am, I did. Thank you.
0: Thank you, 917.

0: 706.
1: I just wanted to get the fire was paying for this.
0: 10-4-3-0-1 is in out.
1: Copy, thank you.

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0: Pioneer 7 Dispatch, 75. Yes, Josie here, Lake Mayor Road and Junction on pole 2421-031404. I would like to report reclosures BE016, BE017, and BE010 on one shot taking my name for the tree crews, 73 and 741, or excuse me, 83 and 741.
1: Shot, thanks, Steve.
0: 10-4. 7-4-1, Frank. 7-5.
2: Yeah, Steve, that's a good copy. Lake Mayor Ronan. Thank you.
0: 10-4. Have a good day. 7-5, Frank.
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3: Paul from Shyberg. She lives at 32655 Eagle Pass Trail. She believes she just had a grizzly and two cubs in her yard. She says she's bothering them now, so she knows about the area they are. She's gotten pretty panicky that they were so close to her resident. She doesn't have a return phone number, her dad's her message phone, and he's currently on his way over, and it's a landline. So, she really has no way of making contact. She said she is going into the woods, that she's following him. She wants the CR to see if she can make contact with her up in that area.
0: 10-4.

0: 467.
1: 56.
0: I took a call from a RP residing at 3386 Kim's Drive. He's done some running around due to some significant amount of fraud that took place on his account. He's lost some funds. He'd like to talk to law enforcement about getting a case report number and seeing what all could be done.

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0: 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The homeowner is 1410 5th Street East, is acting as an inspection on the trailer.
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Close to the RP, it's on the Eagle Pass Trail, and advise you to look around the area for that grizzly. Not around the property anymore.

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0: Have previously had out here on O'Brien Road, it is re-energized.
1: Vehicle on O'Brien Road that services is, in service, 2-1024, dispatch clear.
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7510, I'll be 10-6 at the Boston office.

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1: 2147 Essex, copy. Can you show us an route?
0: Copy 706, you're en route for elderly male who is bedbound. The RP is advising he's experiencing any critical symptoms but is no longer swallowing, and they're going to be entering him into respiratory anxios.
1: Copy.
0: At 1033.

0: 6.
1: Hi, spoke with this RPU. 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He's going to gather up the rest of the information and send it to me. I'll be clear tonight.
0: Hi, copy, thank you. 1036.

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0: 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We're going to be at 35806 Danger Loop.
1: Still negative return.

broken up like comes back, expired at 3/31/2025 to Tishina Valenzuela on a blue 1996 Mercury Grand Marquis. Negative, interesting appearance.

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0: Marvin Station, prepare to copy. Attempt to locate suicidal subject from the Missoula area, possibly headed to the Kalispell area with ties to Lake County. Subject is a Heather. Out of Kalispell, white female, 5'7", 150 pounds, eyes, blonde hair, with, who is 7.5 months pregnant, break. You have to look down a suicidal subject from the Missoula area, headed towards Kalispell area with ties to Lake County. Subject is a Heather Howell, 31-year-old female, with blonde hair, blue eyes, 5'7", 150 pounds, 7.5 months pregnant, tattoos on her left shoulder and a tattoo of butterflies on her calf. Last seen to be driving 2005 white Toyota Avalon with a 28 of 7 1 1 4 4 Edward. Concerned with her that she's made some suicidal comments. If seen, stop and check welfare, 467 clear at 1051.
1: Two one four seven oh six is on scene.
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0: We're clear of yellow St. Joe's.

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1: And I talked that female. We can get that one out as well, and I'll be at Folsom High School.

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0: Thank you. 11-6.

0: 597 dispatch, thank you. Yeah, just seen the Ronan sub. I have F7-50 back to normal operation and have removed my tag and Joel Finley's tag with his permission.
1: I copy of the Ronan sub. You have F7-50 back to normal and you have removed your tag and also Joel Finley's tag with his permission.
0: Yes, that's correct.
1: Q1158, dispatch clear.
0: Okay, also Josie in the Ronan sub, I have F7-60 on one shot and tagged to my name and Joel Finley's name also.
1: Copy of the Ronan sub, you have F7-60 on one shot and tagged in your name and also Joel Finley's name with his permission.
0: That's correct.
1: Q1159, dispatch clear.
0: Thank you.

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I'm going to be out on Highway 93, just past Old Highway 93, removing some

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1: I'll be
0: out here. 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
1: The right behind the church.
0: I'm back in the car.

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1: Hi.
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1: I got this for you, sir.
0: It'll be as in jail, 2009, 10:50.

0: Lance, about left 12.
1: Yeah, you're going to be Frank, 8086.
0: I'm not seeing anybody outside right now.
2: Lincoln, Ida, Sam, Sam, Young, 1. Please, Addison 72292.
0: As of, can you repeat
2: that? Lincoln, Ida, Sam, Sam. Negative, but successfully for the plan.
0: For the
2: transformer,
0: no.
2: I'm going to say it's

0: 6 to the 911 bus.
1: 911.
0: 14 by 4 will be clear.
1: Copy that, it's

0: with this RP. She just wanted us to be aware of the increase in traffic. And I'll call you with the location of where these vehicles are coming and going.
1: Alright, copy, 1211.

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0: 14, go ahead.
1: Hey, Montana. Charles, George, Frank, 9365, gonna be sub and, approximately, or just west of 11.
0: Are you on the east side?
1: I'm on the east side.
2: I got one on board, 7 and route 2, I run in.

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0: 12-5. 6, 1-3-9, 1-4-2.
1: Go ahead.
0: So, this male doesn't have a voice, I'm sorry. He's not sure which last name he went by, but it's either Sherwell or Smith. First name Bradley, number 2009, 10-05.

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1525-67.

0: 7:15:14. We'll clear the office 10-8.
1: Hi, copy. I called 15-6, but I took a call from an RP wanting a call. He's got a bunch of complaints that North Berkey'd like to talk about.

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1: Good.
0: I added additional notes into this call from the other half if you want to take
1: that. Copy that.

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0: We got a 900 Coombs Lane, setting up a fair trip.
1: Sounds good,
0: that's what I want to hear.
1: That's
0: all for me. Yeah, I'm just saying, buddy.

I advise him, I'd have one contact him and let him know what he can do.

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1: 1514.
0: We spoke to both parties on that and agreed to cease contact. We're going to call the other RP about this dog.
1: Alright, copy.

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Sounds like it's just missing. You're going to follow up the flyer on Facebook. Make a note of it and clear that call. 10-8.

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1: I gave that RP a call, gave him some options to deal with his problem. I clear that off the board, and I'll be 10-6 in the 0-3 area.

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That's out, so I'll be out till

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0: It's active until the 31st. To Deidre Joseph out of Elmo, 2005 Chevy Aveo, blue in color, insurance is not confirmed.
1: Copy. Do we have any knowledge of this vehicle being left here?
0: Negative.
1: Copy. Is there any contact info for that individual?
0: Let me know when you're ready for the number.
1: Good.
0: 905749.
1: Copy, thank you.
0: You're welcome, 1336.

0: 915.
1: Patrick on that number, Dick in the answer. Vehicle's pretty much off the roadway, it's parked in front of the mailboxes. You can go ahead and show me clear.

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1: Yeah, okay, you're just putting the meter ahead off here on Olean Island is back in service.
0: Copy that, that meter that he had off on Olean Island back on at 1345. Thank you.
1: Hello,

0: 5613. I just took a 911 call from the Four Horses Casino. Caller is advising that on Friday night his debit card went missing. A security call of the RP said they saw someone grab his card and walk out with it. He is now seeing a bunch of charges on his card. He said he's currently at the casino waiting for law enforcement. He's going to be out front wearing a Jack Daniels hoodie and blue jeans.
1: Gary.
0: 1350.

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0: Hello, Flamerland. 214, please respond to 11th Avenue East. Please assist with moving for 94 ball patient. Please stand to 214, please respond. BOS Green to 13th Avenue East. St. Joseph's Assisted Living for a 94-year-old male fall patient. 214, clear 1405.
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1: Hi, copy. This is at the San Jose Assisted Living. They're requesting an ambulance for a 94-year-old male patient. He did hit his head. He did not lose consciousness.
0: Copy.
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0: Sam at the top. Speak with the tribal officer in regarding to extra patrol while individuals leave due to he believes they'll get back into the resident.
1: Thank you.

0: 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Uh-huh. Is your house over there on Michael Pablo?
1: Negative, I'm showing that his actual address is in Elmo.

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0: They received a 911 call flooding into Lake County at 1173 Highway 209. The mail on the line advised he had the wrong number and hung up. When they tried to call it back, it went to voicemail. I also tried to back it, but it goes straight to voicemail.
1: 4, no, it's true, the number.

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0: Can you look at the desk call on the board at 509 Main Street, Apartment 1? She does not have a callback number. I just want you to be advised. Fourteen 46.

0: I'm not aware of anyone having an issue with where her vehicle's parked, but you can send me that.
1: Well, sound first to you, well, it sounded like she was having 96 issues today.
0: Copy.

7 to local Chrysler Station, prepare to copy attempt to locate possible 1061 just west Montana Western Aging Center. Approximately 10 minutes ago, an individual called advice that this person smelled of alcohol pretty strongly. Unknown direction of travel from there. This is 110 Main Street, Suite 5 in Tolson. The vehicle is going to be, or have a 28 of William, Mary, Adam, Lincoln, Edward, Nora. I believe it's coming back to a 2004. Trailblazer beige in color. They're describing a gold Chevy SUV break. 467 continuing attempt to locate on a possible 1061 that just left 10 Main Street, Suite 5 in Tolson. Excuse me, only 10 minutes ago.

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0: Can
2: you show me out at Harvest Foods on our business trip?
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1: I understand that your men and equipment and 83's men and equipment are in the clear, and I can return the reclosures at primary and junction back to automatic.
0: 10-4. Thanks, Steve.

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0: fly back at you, Vicksburg, September, Shauna Commander, out of Route Man on a 29 red Ram truck, 1500. Insurance not confirmed.
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0: You're welcome, 1524. Nine, Spectrum. Three nine, 31, female RO, Sonia. Aver 2006, 1104.

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I'll be clear, warning.

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0: 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Every closure is BE016, BE017, and BE010. Back to normal, my tank has been removed.
1: Copy at the Lake Mary Road and Junction at pole 24-21031404. Every closure BE016, BE017, and BE010. All back to normal and you have removed your tank.
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Copy,

467, the local cars and station spare. Copy, attempt to locate reckless driver last seen northbound Highway 93 past Safeway. Vehicle described as a dark blue pickup truck, unknown maker model, has a partial plate of local county Adam, with the last three being 158. 467, continuing attempt to locate on a driver last seen headed northbound Highway 93 past Safeway. Vehicle described as a dark blue pickup truck, unknown maker model. Be advised it has a 15 county plate with the starting letter of Adam. The last three digits are 158. Advised this vehicle was driving down Skyline recklessly, passing multiple cars, swerving in and out of traffic. If this vehicle seen, please stop, notify the station for clear 1543.

Heading 14, 467 status. 3 status. 10-4, 6-3-4. 10-4, 6-3-4.

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0: Can I have you head over to 311 10th Avenue West and go? May it's been 911 on the phone advising that Josiah Klein is out there talking to her.
1: I copy. I'm responding from up by Walmart.
0: 1554.

0: Okay, she advised that he was out there calling her names, unknown weapons. She advised that he is in front of her house, last seen wearing a black tank top and sneakers, or excuse me, black sneakers. She said he's holding up pants, also been trespassed from the buildings nearby.
1: Copy.
0: 1558.

0: 21-5613, this female's probation status.
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0: 4 o'clock, so do you want me to call the on-call serviceman?
1: No, I'll try to run up there. Yeah, I don't hear around you. I'll try heading that way.
0: I have a meter number. It is 02-02989.
1: 02-02989?
0: 4.
1: Alright, I'll try heading that way. Thanks, Josie, 805.
0: 16-01.

Office in Burlington. I'll be clear. RP would like me to stay in the area for a few more minutes just to make sure nobody comes back, so I'll be hanging up here for a few minutes.

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0: I have Charles on the phone. Are you available if I transfer him?
1: Call him right back.
0: That's 16, 12.

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0: 9975 off 10. I'll be clear from the area.
1: Charles on the phone again, advising his phone is not working. We're wondering if he tried to call.
0: Go ahead,
1: temperature. Temperature, I sent him to 24 or 14.
0: Send him to 24.
1: Temperature.
0: Go for it.
1: 16-23.

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I'm on full 22-20-02-9067. I have removed my do not operate tag that was on switch F22-171.

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1: Good.
0: Just be advised that female has a known tox. Submit to testing. No bars, casinos, or others.
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0: I'm going to be clear of the Austin. 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
1: Good.
0: Mission Valley Security call. Using the commercial burglar alarm at 111 4th Avenue East. It's going to be the school administrative office. They advised that they did speak to a Tony Rosa, who was unable to press a passcode. He is also the key holder, and they gave his phone number for the alarm. It's indicating record room motion.

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0: though. Okay, we can open the door.

0: 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Substation, I have a ceiling point circuit 12-10. 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
1: Yeah, copy, ceiling point sub, the ceiling point circuit 12-10.

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0: 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My partner is 911 with an RP advising Lucy Parker is there and throwing knives, and this sounds like a group of people arguing.
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0: 1712.
1: 46-1712, can I get those numbers again?
0: 481-36 Fonz Place. This is going to be off Kimberly Road.
1: Copy.
0: Did you copy that traffic? Thank you, 1713. The suspect female is wearing a black shirt and brown leggings, has blue hair. She's currently walking out the door.
2: That female on
0: permission? Oh, look, I have it.

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Are you also in out? 24-9.

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Good. I come back to Serial, Claremont Perez, Valid, Nissan Altima 2.5, 2017, gray in color, if you're in Kipper. Lincoln Union, Christopher Edward Weber, Ocean, Claremont, Perez. This is 21, you're covered in static.

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0: 1720.

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1: 1739?
0: Same time. 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I'm in any mileage 496.

214-704. 704. Can you put us on the board for an ALS transfer from St. Luke to Kentucky? 10-4.

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7 the local part of the station, so if I had a copy, attempt to locate on a possible 1031 driver. Vehicle's headed southbound from Highway 93 and Thornton Street in Ravalli. The vehicle is being described as a gold Chevy Impala, older model, unknown license plate. 467, continue attempt to locate on a 1061 driver headed southbound from Highway 93 and Thornton Street in Ravalli. Vehicle is being described as a gold Chevy Impala, older model. RP is advising that the passenger is hanging out the window trying to touch the ground and the driver is drinking something out of a potential glass ball. Willing to sign that this vehicle is seen, please stop and notify the station. 467 clear at 1745.

0: Post Ambulance 204 Philly Point Fire Department. Please respond to the area between mall markers 13 and 16 for a report of a two-vehicle accident. Unknown blockage, leakage, or injuries. Post an ambulance 204 Philly Point Fire Department. Please respond to Highway 35 between mall markers 13 and 16. Unknown exact location for two-vehicle accidents. Unknown blockers, leakage, or injuries. 204 for today, clear 1740.
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3: We've got a two-vehicle accident somewhere between Mile Marker 13 and 16, blocking southbound lane unknown.
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0: Copy.
1: Highway 35, mile marker 16 or 13.
0: Okay, 10-4, is it?

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Blockage to the southbound lane, though. 1752.

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0: Copy, I'm coming up on 15 now, still nothing.
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1: I'll deal with someone sitting in the roadway, 4th Avenue, that north and traveling.
0: I'm sorry, 4th Avenue, East, and what was the car? That's 1758. Was pretty good.
1: Okay.

0: 105, Charlie 5.
1: Copy, on this crash up 35. There was blockage, correct, though, right?